Hello, hello, this is Greek Music Express, brought to you by the voice of Greece. Our imaginary train is driven by our sound engineer, Kostas Kyriakakis, and by myself, Heracles Kanamou. Today, and throughout the week that starts today, we shall be celebrating some of the most exciting contemporary male voices that have marked the evolution of the so-called art, or edichnosang. Welcome aboard Greek Music Express. Our destination? Andreas Karakotas, Vasilis Gizdakis, beyond the repertoire of Maestro Hadzidakis.

Andreas Karakotas was born in Thessaloniki in 1966. His encounter at a young age with Manos Hadzidakis was decisive for his development and his overall path. He has been singing since 1986 and has given performances in Greece and abroad, in England, France, Germany, Belgium, Spain, South Africa, Turkey, Yugoslavia and Cyprus, among others. He has numerous collaborations in the Greek discography, including original performances of works by Manos Hadzidakis, Apostolos Kaldaras, Nikos Mamagakis and Yorgos Kazadzis. We started this journey with Vasilis Gizdakis and the Song of the Pirates. Next, The Little Song with Andreas Karakotas.

in classical guitar, music theory and performance. In 1989, he met Manos Hadzidakis, who presented him for the first time in December of the same year at the concert of Sirius Club in front of a very large audience. From 1989 to 1993, he participated in all the composer's concerts, singing under his direction. To date, he has collaborated with the orchestra of Kalous in concerts in Greece and abroad, at the Athens Megaron Music Hall and the Odeon of Herod Atticus, plus with important performers such as Maria Faraduri, Nena Venezianu, Ilias Lyugos, Gerasimos Andreatos, Eli Paspala and Savina Giannatou, plus with a group of Madigia Podrasi and composers such as Notis Mavroudis, Ludovikos of Anoia, Michalis Tranoudakis and Michalis Grigoriou, plus with songwriters and singers of a younger generation such as Maria Luka, Giorgis Christodoulou, Makrinax Adelphia and Keti Koulia.

Andreas Karakotas has participated in many international festivals and events, including Odeon of Hierodaticus, Lyon Biennale de la Danse, Botswana Sound City, Athens Concert Hall, Thessaloniki Concert Hall, Balkan Folk Festival in Belgrade, Sommer Festival der Kulturen in Stuttgart, 26th International Izmir Festival, 15th Ancient Greek Drama Festival, 13th International Black Sea Festival in Trabzon. Karakotas collaborated in concerts, performances and TV productions with leading creators, singers and musicians. He has collaborated

the dance drama with director Dimitris Papaioannou and in theater with director Dimos Avdelliotis. Andreas Karakotas teaches at the Department of Music, Science and Art of the University of Macedonia and at the Department of Music Studies at the University of Ioannina since 2011.

start of my great journey was through the world of Manos Hadzidakis. The experiences were many and rich. It was not a simple thing to be so young and sing under the direction of Hadzidakis. Everything was unprecedented. A new world was opening up before me. Manos fully understood this and, acting very lovingly and humanly, contacted my parents in Corfu in order to reassure them and inform them of my new beginning. The same year, he presented me to the public for the first time at a concert at his Sirius Live Music Club. This was my first appearance on stage, performing his songs under his direction. From then on, I participated in all his concerts until the end of his life in June 1994. On this journey, I met poets, our great composers, as well as exceptional musicians. I sang their words and their music, Vasilis Gizdakis.

Andreas Karakotas has broadened his scientific and research interests with postgraduate studies at the National and Kapodistrian University of Athens and the Aristotle University of Thessaloniki, specifically in the fields of ethnomusicology and cultural anthropology and theology and culture. His interest in the field of research is evidenced by a number of seminars and lectures, such as Methodology of Approaching Folk Song, Musical Geoinformatics, Early Approaches, Combined Environmental Geoinformatics and Spatial Analytical Approach to the Greek Musical Tradition, Art in the Service of Human Existence, The Concept of Harmony in Sports and Art, Anatomy of Breathing, Phonetics. In 2022, Andreas Karakotas published his book Sin and Fringe in Modern Greek Song, The Cases of Manus Hatzidakis and Apostolos Kaldaras.

Hadzidakis confesses, I make sure that Hadzidakis' influence remains active deep within me and guides me. In our meetings, I remember that his priority was to learn the opinions and concerns of how young people experienced the climate of the time and to get to know their everyday life and interests. He was a man with absolute knowledge of what he wanted to create, but also with a lot of humor. When he directed us, he had a magical and mysterious way. He led us in the execution of the work with kindness and simplicity, and thus managed to extract the best result and the purest approach to the interpretation of his songs. I would like to relive this era. It opened a very important path for me, a path of life that I would not change for anything.

Andreas Karakotas was born in Thessaloniki. His encounter at a young age with Manos Hadzidakis was decisive for his development and artistic career. He first appeared in singing in 1986 and has since given concerts in Greece, as well as in the UK, Belgium, France, Germany, Spain, Cyprus, and elsewhere. In the Greek discography, he has participated in at least 38 albums, including the first recordings of works such as Ballads of the Fringe by Apostolos Kaldaras, Songs of Sin by Manos Hadzidakis, Barco Psychis by Yorgos Kazadzis, as well as half a dozen albums with music by Nikos Mamagakis. In concerts, performances and TV productions, he has collaborated with leading creators such as Hadzidakis, Theodorakis, Xarchakos, Mamagakis and Kouyoumdzis.

Βασίνης Γιζδάκης is carving his own personal path through comprehensive works with a set creator such as Damianos Pandas and Nikitas Vostanis. Yes, I believe that these works have a special dynamic, a coherence. It is a complete work, something rare in our time. Each composer creates an integrated musical world where they develop and record a new musical view on contemporary singing. From the performer's point of view, Yizdaki stresses, I believe that it is ideal to have the responsibility of interpreting a complete work. This, of course, also has great demands, because I'm called upon to convey with my voice the diversity of the songs, the dynamics of the speech and the emotions. However, this is at the same time a great challenge for me, and indeed, the essence of art lies in the detail.

Andreas Karakotas tells Thessaloniki cityguide.gr, I consider myself a folk singer who had the great fortune to be taught by Manos Hadzidakis, Apostolos Kaldaras and Stavros Kouyoumdzis. These creators used the folk element that I bring forward, but had their own unique requirements in approaching their creations. Since then, I have always tried to get as close as possible to the style of each song and the atmosphere it exudes. This is a creative but also very demanding task that requires respect, dedication, technical and spiritual competence, and good preparation. Our folk song, which also includes the art song, is an oral tradition and is learned empirically. Its development requires a conscious and cultivated performer. It requires from us vigilance and renewal, technical development, education, and cultivation. As you understand, true singing makes us better people.

Hatzidaki spoke characteristically about the monster we have become accustomed to. Reflecting on what has been happening socially in recent years, Yizdakis hopes that this is not the case. He hopes that people have not become accustomed to horror and are not frightened by beauty. I want to believe that we temporarily tolerate all this injustice and oppression that is imposed on us, and that we shall not keep staring at this phenomena passively. We must reflect on what all this is that we are experiencing and set the limits of our tolerance. Hopefully, as people, we contain the wisdom and culture to face and react calmly and logically, and reverse in a timely manner everything that wrongs us and destroys us.

Rakatas reflects on his career on the opinion that GR, I have about 10 personal albums and around 2 dozen albums with participations of mine. They are all very important albums. I have met many people and each composer is a new world. I have taken a lot from all these great creators, the people I was next to for many years or who influenced me a lot, with me spending less time around them, were Hadzidakis, Kaldaras, Kouyoumdzis, Rasoulis and Kazadzis. These people influenced me a lot in the way I made this path in folk song. When I was growing up, it was very easy to get carried away by the songs, the hits, the success, the ones that put you in big venues with a lot of fame. I didn't get carried away by this temptation.

Well, with Andreas Karakotas and The Night Has a Name, I'm afraid that part one of our week-long tribute to modern male vocalists of the art or έντεχνο song has come to an end. Today we'll listen to Vasilis Yizdakis and Andreas Karakotas, two singers who belong to the very exquisite club of those who had the opportunity to perform next to maestro Manos Hadzidakis, while also recording creations by other composers. And indeed, our focus today was precisely on this post-Hadzidakis part of their discography. Now it's time to tell you goodbye with Yizdakis and I Will Come to Find You. From our sound engineer, Kostas Kyriakakis, and from myself, Heraklis Kanamou, peace and love, and keep believing in the miracle of Greek music.

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1: Hello from Athens. Here is the latest news in English from Hellenic News broadcaster ERT and the Voice of Greece. Good morning, good afternoon, or good evening. In whichever part of the planet you're in, I'm Katina Batzaki, Babis Doukaros on sound. From Greece to the world, here are today's top stories. Two people have died after fast-moving wildfires swept across Salamina near Athens. Nearly 600 people were evacuated by sea while several were injured and homes and vehicles were damaged. Hundreds of firefighters battled the flames, supported by aircraft and helicopters. Meanwhile, a wildfire at Koropi in eastern Attica has been contained. Authorities say rapid aerial intervention proved crucial. Elsewhere, an 80-year-old man has been arrested in Kavala, accused of deliberately setting fire to dry grass. Greece remains on heightened wildfire alert, with Attiki area and numerous regions across the mainland and islands at high risk. On the economy, Greece reportedly plans to repay around 13 billion euros of debt ahead of schedule this year, aiming to further reduce its debt burden. The program includes European rescue loans, bonds and treasury bills, with accelerated repayments expected to continue through 2031. From today, August the 17th, a strike abstention of tax officials begins, as announced in recent days by the corresponding Pan-Hellenic Federation. The strike abstention is 10 days long and lasts until August the 26th, right up to the peak of the inspections. The General Secretary of the Federation of Employees said and announced understaffing, intensification of work, unpaid overtime and a lack of safe conditions for conducting inspections. Greece has strongly rejected Turkey's declaration of two national marine parks in the northeastern Aegean and eastern Mediterranean. Athens says areas extending beyond Turkish territorial waters make the move illegal under the law of the sea and insists it cannot affect Greek sovereign rights. Turkish President Recep Tayyip Erdogan, meanwhile, says EU membership is no longer a priority for Ankara, although Turkey is not closing the door on accession. He also compared the recent Turkey-Saudi Arabia-Pakistan defense pact to NATO-style collective defense and said he expects US President Donald Trump to honor commitments concerning F-35 fighter jets. The EU foreign policy chief, Kaya Kallas, says Brussels is preparing another major expansion of sanctions against Russia. The EU adopted its latest package in July, targeting sectors including energy, banking and cryptocurrency networks. In Thessaloniki, five people have been arrested after allegedly attacking police and a 60-year-old man during a disturbance in Kalamaria. One officer was injured, and two more men have been arrested in the city, accused of smuggling and forcibly detaining two migrants, allegedly demanding an additional 3,000 euros for their release. On to culture news now. In Preveza, plans have been approved to restore and protect the historic Pantokratoras, a castle dating from the era of Ali Pasha. On Andros, the annual Ploes exhibition brings together 24 contemporary Greek artists at the Kidonius Foundation. At the Stavros Niarchos Foundation Cultural Center will host a free open-air tribute to Leonard Cohen, featuring Greek performers and his son, Adam Cohen. And the Gastronomos Food Festival also returns to Piraeus 260 on October the 10th and 11th. On to sports news now. Emmanuel Karalis has claimed European silver in Birmingham, clearing 6 meters and finishing behind world record holder Armand Duplantis. Greece will also bid to host the 2028 European Men's Water Polo Championship at Oaka. That is what Prime Minister Kyriakos Mitsotakis announced. And in tennis, Maria Sakkari faces Iga Swiatek in the Cincinnati Open today. Last but not least, the weather forecast: mostly clear in Attica with temperatures around 34 degrees and mostly sunny in Thessaloniki reaching about 33. Conditions remain dry with elevated wildfire danger.
2: And that's all from us for now from the Voice of Greece, together with the Athens News Agency. But there will be a new edition of Earth's Voice of Greece News later.
1: 6 p.m. that is. I'll be here with you with the latest updates. I'm Katerina Badzaki, Babis Loukaros on sound. Stay safe, stay tuned, stay curious. And again, thank you. Thank you for listening.
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0: Morning, good afternoon or good evening, whichever part of the world you're in. I'm Katerina Badzaki, Babis Doukaros on sound. From Greece to the world, here are today's top stories. Two people have died after fast-moving wildfires swept across Salamina near Athens. More than 500 people were evacuated by sea. Several were injured and homes and vehicles were damaged as hundreds of firefighters and aerial units battled the flames. A separate fire at Koropi near Athens International Airport has been contained after rapid aerial intervention. In Kavala, an 80-year-old man has been arrested on suspicion of deliberately setting dry grass alight. Fire danger remains high today as Category 3 in Attiki, Evia and numerous other regions, including parts of central Greece, the Peloponnese, Crete and the Aegean. Greece has strongly rejected Turkey's declaration of two national marine parks in the northeastern Aegean and eastern Mediterranean. Athens says areas extending beyond Turkish territorial waters have no legal effect on Greek sovereign rights. Meanwhile, President Recep Tayyip Erdogan says EU membership is no longer a priority for Turkey while keeping the door to accession open. He also compared the Turkey-Saudi Arabia-Pakistan defense pact to NATO-style collective defense and said he expects Washington to honor commitments concerning F-35 fighter jets. EU foreign policy chief Kaya Kallas says Brussels is preparing another major expansion of sanctions against Russia following July's package targeting energy, banking and cryptocurrency networks. On the economy, Greece reportedly plans to repay around 13 billion euros of debt ahead of schedule this year, including rescue loans, bonds and treasury bills, with accelerated repayments expected to continue through 2031. A 10-day strike abstention by tax officials began today and runs through August 26th at the height of the summer inspection period. The Federation cites understaffing, unpaid overtime, heavier workloads and inadequate safety conditions. In Thessaloniki, five people have been arrested following an alleged attack on police and a 60-year-old man in Kalamaria, leaving an officer injured. Two other men have been arrested over the alleged smuggling and detention of two migrants, reportedly demanding another 3,000 euros for their release. And an unusual delay at Heraklio Airport. A vulture settled on the rear wing flap of a Ryanair aircraft and refused to move. Airport firefighters eventually removed the bird safely, allowing operations to resume. On to culture news now. In Preveza, plans have been approved to restore and protect the historic Padokratoras castle dating from the era of Ali Pasha. On Andros, the annual Ploes exhibition brings together 24 contemporary Greek artists at the Kidonios Foundation. The Stavros Niarchos Foundation Cultural Center will host the free open-air tribute to Leonard Cohen, featuring Greek performers alongside his son Adam Cohen. And the Gastronomos Food Festival returns to Piraeus 260 on October the 10th and 11th. On to sports news now, Manuel Karalis has won European silver in Birmingham, clearing the 6-metre mark and finishing behind world record holder Armand Duplantis. Greece will bid to host the 2028 European Men's Water Polo Championship at Oaka. That is what Prime Minister Kyriakos Mitsotakis has announced. And in tennis, Maria Sakkari faces Iga Świątek at the Cincinnati Open today. That is now, as we speak, at 6 p.m. Greek local time. And the weather forecast, generally clear skies in Attiki with temperatures reaching around 34 degrees Celsius. Thessaloniki will also be mostly sunny with highs near 33 degrees and some temporary cloud over surrounding mountains later in the day. Fire danger remains high in several parts of the country. And that's all from us for now from the Voice of Greece, together with the Athens News Agency. But there will be a new edition of Earth's Voice of Greece news later. Well, that is tomorrow now, 4 p.m. Greek local time. We're here with you with the latest updates. I'm Katerina Badzaki, Babis Doukaros on sound. Stay safe. Stay tuned, stay curious, and again, thank you for listening.
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